Sydney, Australia. You are being part of a Black Eyed Peas DVD. Make some noise! This is the official Monkey Business party spot, Sydney, Australia! And if you appreciate hip-hop music, put one fist in the air! One fist in the air! Drop it like this!

What's up, Sydney? We'd like to bring a real special friend, part of the Black Eyed Peas family, out on stage right now. He opened up the show. His name is Dante Santiago.

Yes. That song is real personal. 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How many people in here got a boyfriend or girlfriend that they came here with? How many people here are single? Congratulations. Congratulations. This next song we're about to do is dedicated to all those people that were frustrated with being in messed up situations and said, fuck it, I'm about to be out. This song is called Shut Up.

0: Look at my shoes. I said to myself, damn, that type of crowd response deserves a reward. So right about now, I'd like to tell you something that a kid told me back in 98. 8 years ago, a friend of mine asked me to say some MC rhymes, and I'ma say this rhyme I'm about to say. It went down and it went this way. Kick it.
1: Falling up high, hold, hey.

0: toda la energía de los conciertos de las máximas estrellas de la música en His Concert. Estamos de regreso.
1: Yeah. How many people love and appreciate the art form of b-boy and breakdancing? I want to ask a question. I'm going to start on this side.

I want y'all to be completely, completely honest. Can y'all be honest sitting on this side? Can y'all be honest? No, I'm serious. This is a serious question. And I'm asking right now. Sitting there.

Yeah. Damn. Sydney, how many people were at that, the Big Day Out show when I jumped off the stage? See, we was like two groups on right before Metallica. And, you know, Metallica was right in the back watching our show. So I was like, what can I do that I know they ain't gonna do? So I jumped like 20 meters from the stage to the audience. And Sydney caught me. Y'all gotta let me fall. For real. I love Sydney for that. And thank y'all so much for catching my ass. For real.

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As I'm getting older, y'all, people get colder. Most of us only care about money making. Selfishness got us following the wrong direction. Wrong information always shown by the media. Negative images is the main criteria. Infecting the young minds faster than bacteria. 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

0: 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We got one world. 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
1: one world.
0: We only got
1: one world.
0: That's all we got.
1: One world.
0: One world. That's all we got. That's all we got.
1: One world.
0: That's all we got.
1: One world.

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Oh, what, this one's too small? Okay, get that. If you got a cell phone, put it up right now. Please take the spotlight off me. I just want to see the lights of Sydney right now. Can you please take the spotlight off me? Okay. Can you please take the spotlight off me? I want to see the lights of Sydney right now. I don't want a spotlight. But right now we're going to light up the room.

0: suffer from the Hurricane Katrina. This light goes out to the people of Indonesia that suffer from the hurricane. And this light right now goes out to the Australians and the people from Mali. If you know anybody that was in Bali that suffered due to ignorant terrorism, let's send love out to them right now. If you believe in love, make some noise. If you believe in love, make some noise. If you believe in love, make some noise. Shouldn't we want you to help us out and sing the words if you know the words to the song? If you know the words to the song, help us out and sing along.
1: Yo, people killing, people dying. Would you?
0: Louder!

0: We're sitting and I'm dropping microphones and shit. I'm excited, dude. I'm excited. It's like, damn.
1: Yo.
0: I'm excited because you come here since 1998, like you said, right?
1: Yes.
0: And they always knew how to get us started.
1: And tonight we in Sydney, and this is the last night in Sydney. And this is the last song that we gonna do tonight. I'm sorry to say that, but it's true. This is the last song. This is the last song. This is the last song. This is the last song. And we ain't gonna get it started. We ain't gonna get it started. We ain't gonna get it started. But, cause it doesn't make no sense to get it started when it's the end. We can't get it started. No, no, no. We can't get it started. But,
2: no, no, no.
1: We can still get retarded. We can still get retarded. Are y'all ready?

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All right, everybody. I wanna stick around a while to get my kick and rock. Everybody, let's rock. Solo clásicos.